0: Sorry I'm late. I was putting in some extra work after practice.
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1: In the fall semester of 2023, KCSU experienced multiple critical equipment failures due to a power outage in the Laurie Student Center. 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
1: So let's make some babies.
0: Babies.

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That can't be right.

0: You are listening to 90.5 KCSU Fort Collins. I'm DJ Disc Jockey, and this is The Rodeo.
1: I'm Voyager 3, and I'm also at The Rodeo.
0: Yes. You just heard music. You just heard Make the World Go Away by Eddie Arnold. Before that was I Fall to Pieces by Patsy Cline, and By the Time I Get to Phoenix by Glenn Campbell. It's country music.
1: Shout out country music. The first time you told me about the show, you were like, yeah, I come in and I bring in a box of country CDs and I play them. And the first time you told me that, I had not seen the box. And I was like, that sounds like maybe an exaggeration. And then last DJ-a-thon, last fall, I made a guest appearance on one of the shows and I saw the box. Dear listeners, I'm looking at a UPS like... What is
0: it's
1: that?
0: Like a 12 by 12? 11.75 by 5.5 inches.
1: Yeah, it's like a, you have to bring this in person to the post office to have them look at it and ship it and tell them you're not like breaking the law type box. And it is overflowing with CDs.
0: Genuinely overflowing. I take a turn in my car and a couple slide out into the space between my door and the seat.
1: Right. Do you ever go back and look between the door and the seat, or do they just stay there forever?
0: Well, of course I look for them. So it's usually the stuff that's on the top is the stuff I want to be playing.
1: Right.
0: Yeah. But it's a wide variety of stuff in here.
1: Yeah.
0: I think.
1: How did you come about like gathering all of the CDs that go in the box? Was it just like, oh, this is a country album, I'll grab it, or did you go out and look for these in particular?
0: Most of them were assorted. Like thrift stores, secondhand shop finds. Okay. Some of them were like, I have a Dolly Parton here. That one is like a 3-disc Dolly Parton set. This one I did go to a not used CD store and found it. I have like a couple that I, one or two that I've ordered online, even because it's not like. Lavender Country is one that you're not going to probably find in most just like normal
1: like record stores
0: yes,
1: or thrift
0: yes,
1: stores?
0: Yes, thank you. Yes. Brick and mortar stores.
1: Yeah.
0: Probably not going to have it.
1: Hmm.
0: And some of them were gifts.
1: Nice.
0: So I have a wide variety. Also, like this Jim, I'm about to play some Jim Reeves. This one and a handful of others I bought in New Zealand because I was in New Zealand for the semester last semester. I just got back a couple weeks ago.
1: Is it like American country or?
0: Well, yeah. Jim Reeves is an American country.
1: Oh, I'm new here. I don't know.
0: It's okay. I don't think I've listened to it yet, so I don't have it with me. But like, I got Fair and Young there. I got, Glenn Campbell. I got a few. Like the Glenn Campbell I just played for you 7-8 minutes ago, roughly.
1: Nice. I'm just imagining being like a New Zealander off on the beach or something and listening to like Southern Nights. Like, what does that feel like?
0: I don't know. I think, so in New Zealand, they're in the Southern Hemisphere, so obviously their seasons are flipped. So I was regularly at the beach in New Zealand in February and March. I was told it was a cold summer that year, like this year / last whatever, this past season.
1: Yeah.
0: And I was still like, oh, it's 80 something degrees, time to go to the beach.
1: Wow.
0: But they said it was cold, this like a cool summer.
1: Yeah.
0: This summer. So I don't know. But sometimes the people that I was going with, the other exchange students, would like bring a speaker and play whatever, and sometimes it was country music.
1: Okay.
0: But it was never this stuff.
1: Interesting.
0: It was like more modern.
1: Okay.
0: But this is all older than me, which is 25.
1: Okay. So like pop country or more like folky stuff?
0: I think it depended on who picked.
1: Okay, fair.
0: It was never me because I never brought a speaker.
1: Yeah.
0: But. You know.
1: I'm glad that Bring JBL to the Beach culture is a worldwide phenomenon.
0: Well, it's at least worldwide in as far as I was hanging out with mostly Americans, a couple Canadians, a handful of Europeans.
1: Yeah.
0: You know. Anyway, on all that note, you know, whatever. I'm gonna play you some Jim Reeves. Coming up next is Welcome to My World. Stay tuned.
2: Well, hey there, champ. What did you do on that tablet there? You've been on all day.
3: KCSU.
2: Well, how are you tuning in out here? You don't have radio.
3: App.
2: Neato, champ. That tablet there can really do a lot. I heard you can catch up in the last 2 weeks of shows you missed.
3: Uh-huh.
2: Well, gee willikers, kid. Do they have any games on that app?
3: Sports.
2: Holy cow! I'll let you get back to downloading the KCSU app on your device's app store. Good talk, son.

You know, she came to see him one last time. Oh, and we all wondered if she were. And it kept running through my mind. This time, he's over her for good.

0: 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I'm DJ Disc Jockey, and this is my show, The Rodeo.
1: My name is Voyager 3, and I am also at The Rodeo.
0: He doesn't run it, though. It's just me.
1: Yeah, no, it's like, if anybody's ever been to a rodeo, he's like the main MC kind of in the middle, and I'm like the clown they bring out every now and then.
0: So you're a rodeo clown?
1: Dude, honestly, dream career. Do they have? Well, I'm wondering if there's like a clown college major called Rodeo Clown.
0: Maybe, but let me tell you what you just listened to first, before we start getting into all that. You just heard "He Stopped Loving Her Today" by George Jones. Before that was "Teddy Bear Song" by Barbara Fairchild and "Welcome to My World" by Jim Reeves. Now we can talk about rodeo clowns. How to become. Rodeo
1: for
0: clown.
1: for the audio listeners, which is everybody. He's looking up. We have like a computer written technology in here. He's actively Googling how to become a radio clown.
0: Yeah,
1: rodeo
0: apparently clown. There's like a rodeo clown school.
1: No way.
0: Yeah, there's like multiple of them.
1: Do they accept 23-year-old students?
0: Probably.
1: That'd be huge.
0: I'm not clicking any links, but it looks
1: smart.
0: Like, yeah, I'm gonna put rodeo clowns in the browser history of the KCSU computer.
1: Definitely, we should give them our phone number so they can call us if they have any info.
0: Well, don't call me, but you can text me at 970-538-5278 if you have input about this or about what I'm playing. If you have requests, I just have a box of CDs here. And if I have it with me, I will play it.
1: If you or a loved one knows anything about how to become a rodeo clown, I keep saying radio clown. That's me.
0: Well, that's what we are right now.
1: We are the
0: we
1: radio
0: both
1: clowns.
0: Are.
1: Like, if you know how to be a rodeo clown, if you have any particular experiences with rodeo clowns, you know, shoot us a text. Let us know. Have you ever been to rodeo?
0: I think maybe one or two, but
1: okay.
0: I grew up. In the city on the East Coast.
1: No
0: fun. So, not really. I mean, I have a vague memory of maybe going to one at like a state fair or something.
1: Okay.
0: Years and years ago. I'm the ancient age of 25, and I was a child at the
1: right.
0: time.
1: Yeah. Back in Texas, I spent some time at, there was a summer camp that I would go to every year for, I think I went for maybe 4 years. It was called Sky Ranch. And one of the like evening activities was they would take us to a local rodeo. And I am also 23 and I was a child. I was trying to remember. I want to say I was probably between 7 and 11 the years that I was going. So, I mean, I remember them, but not in any vivid detail. I want to go again. I think there's one coming up here soonish that...
0: to a rodeo. I thought you were talking about the camp, and I was like,
1: yeah.
0: Sure.
1: Yeah, I'm gonna travel the time zone away and go be 11 again. I can't wait.
0: Well, yeah, there's the Cheyenne Frontier Days.
1: Yes, that's the one. That's the one we're thinking about going to.
0: That's a big one.
1: Yeah.
0: It's a very big one.
1: Yeah. We're hoping that we can just get tickets to the... like rodeo part and not like isn't it kind of like a concert thing also?
0: There are events, Cheyenne Frontier Days.
1: a more reasonable thing to add to the Google search history, really.
0: Yeah. Oh yeah, for sure. But there's like a lot of different events going on there.
1: Okay.
0: So
1: when,
0: I think
1: when,
0: it's
1: when?
0: Like you get tickets to one or whatever, like whatever events you want to do.
1: Okay.
0: If I can figure out how to use this, I don't think I can. Okay, here it is. It's a weird, like, ebook situation here.
1: .pdf.
0: It's not even... It's a flip book. there seems to be a parade.
1: Okay.
0: I don't know what that's all about.
1: We were just talking about parades.
0: We were. But yeah, there's like... off air, of course.
1: Yeah.
0: You didn't miss anything.
1: Yeah. Listener. If you're confused, if you're confused about when we talked about parades, you didn't hear that part.
0: Yeah. But yeah, there's like a bunch of concerts going on, and there's also like multiple different rodeo events.
1: Okay.
0: And also other assorted things.
1: Huge.
0: I'm not gonna keep looking at this flip book.
1: Right.
0: But
1: hashtag not sponsored.
0: Hashtag not sponsored. Coming up next, I'm just going to stop talking now. Coming up next is Folsom Prison Blues by Johnny Cash. Stay tuned. You know the deal.
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1: 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I'm DJ Disc Jockey, and this is The Rodeo.
2: My name is Voyager 3, and I am the rodeo clown.
1: He's my guest today. You just heard All My Exes Live in Texas by George Strait. Before that was El Paso by Marty Robbins, and Folsom Prison Blues by Johnny Cash. None of my exes live in Texas.
2: We were discussing it. I think all of mine do.
1: Well, maybe you're from...
2: Disclaimer, I did grow up there. Disclaimer, I lived there for 20 years.
1: I was only born there. I did not grow up there.
2: Yeah.
1: I moved away when I was like 4.
2: I moved to Texas when I was 1, and I moved away when I was 18.
1: So 17 years.
2: 17 years. That's crazy. Shout out. And then maybe one lives in Oklahoma. I don't know. That was in high school. That was a long time ago.
1: Yeah. We were talking, so I mentioned earlier I've been in New Zealand. I think I mentioned earlier I've been in New Zealand until about
2: two weeks ago.
1: And I think there were a lot of things that I noticed, and I'm only saying this because you're Voyager 3,
2: yeah.
1: Mr. Space or whatever.
2: Or something. Some would say that, not me.
1: There were some things about New Zealand that kind of jarred me that I wasn't really expecting. Like, I knew the constellations were going to be different, and they were. There's like half the sky-ish is the same as what you would see here, but kind of upside down.
2: Mm-hmm.
1: And then the other half is stuff you wouldn't see here. So Orion, when I went, was there, and it was upside down. But you can't see the Big Dipper. You can see the Southern Cross, right? And it's funny because I did learn how to identify. I'm not very good at identifying constellations. I can see Orion, I can see the Big Dipper, and I can see now the Southern Cross.
2: Bingo. That's all you need.
1: That's all I need. And it's completely useless to know what the Southern, like to be able to identify the Southern Cross and find south from the Southern Cross when I live here.
2: If it ever makes its way up here, you're prepared.
1: True. It might be a very, very long time, though. You know, astrologically speaking.
2: Yeah.
1: And also when you're finding south from the Southern Cross, it's not just like, it's not like the North Star. The North Star is just north, mm-hmm. right? But the Southern Cross, you use the Southern Cross and like other pointer stars to find south from there. Like you draw lines and where... whichever pointer stars you're using line up with where the Southern Cross is pointing also, and that's south.
2: Right.
1: It's kind of odd.
2: The summer triangle up here does that for north.
1: Interesting.
2: For north, I think. It's okay. A triangle that I... Wait, no, maybe it points south too, because why would you need...
1: Why would you need another
2: there?
1: North
2: I think it
1: pointing.
2: Does point south, cause, but it's all three stars, I think, are only... up and visible in the summer.
1: Interesting.
2: It's like the summer triangle.
1: Huh. I'll have to look into that. But another thing that I noticed in New Zealand was not only is the moon upside down,
2: mm-hmm.
1: if you look at the moon, I don't know if it's up right now, but, you know, just envision the man in the moon in your mind. The crow's feet on his eye, kind of pull that around, and those are bunny ears now. And that's what the moon in the southern hemisphere looks like. But also the phases of the moon go in the opposite direction. We just established while the music was playing which mm-hmm. way that is, and I don't remember it anymore.
2: Hey, you know what's crazy? Me neither.
1: But I didn't know that I knew kind of in like subconsciously which way it's supposed to go until I was there and I looked up in the sky like a couple, maybe a couple days after a new moon, and I knew it was a new moon, and then the moon was showing up on the wrong side.
2: It's like whenever you're...
1: It goes right to left in the northern hemisphere, and then it goes left to right in the southern hemisphere.
2: Yes.
1: And it was so weird looking up and not only seeing it wrong, but knowing it was wrong, even though I don't consciously even think about that here.
2: Yeah.
1: That was really weird.
2: I imagine coming back and seeing it right again is kind of like when you, and maybe this happened to you, you go on vacation and then you come back and you smell your own house and you're like, oh, this is right. This is what I need. This is more natural to me.
1: Yes. But I also felt that with birdsong, oddly enough.
2: Oh my goodness. I've been getting into bird watching recently. I didn't even think about that.
1: I got there, and I mean, obviously most vast majority of the birds are different. I did see a lot of Canada geese, which was odd. Yeah. And
2: not
1: like
2: Canada.
1: Assorted
2: very
1: like,
2: far away from Canada.
1: Whatever, like little, you know, like the little like sparrows or finches or whatever they are. Like those guys, there are a fair few of them there too. Mm-hmm. They're not supposed to be there. But for the vast majority, the ambient bird song is different. And I didn't even think about that.
2: Yeah.
1: Until I was talking to this Australian guy I met, and I said, yeah, I'm pretty sure the only bird song I can like identify reliably just by hearing it is a blue jay, because they make that like kind of blast sound. Mm-hmm. And so I looked it up to make sure that I wasn't lying, that I wasn't mistaken.
2: Yeah.
1: And the video that I found also had other ambient, like, North American birdsong, and I was like, oh my god.
2: it's the interstellar scene where he's just, like, sitting there with the cricket noises in the background.
1: Yeah, yeah.
2: It's like, oh my, I needed this.
1: It was so weird. And this was, like, maybe not even a month before I left to come back here. And I was like, I didn't know I was missing this the whole time.
2: Yeah. I don't know if I could live in a place without morning doves.
1: You're so right.
2: I've been kind of getting into bird watching and like taking pictures of them and stuff. And
1: also, I lied about only being able to reliably identify blue jays because morning doves are also very distinctive.
2: Yeah, I found like since I've been up here, I've heard this like call that I hadn't been able to recognize, but I'd like a lot. And then I'm sitting out on my back porch and I see this blackbird come by and I'm like, oh, that's really pretty. I haven't seen that one before. Mm-hmm. And then I hear it do the sound. Like I watch it do the sound that I've been hearing since I moved up here like a year ago. Mm-hmm. And I was like, he's been living here for a year too. There's no way. And now every time I see it, like every time I'm on my back porch, I see him just kind of flying around in the backyard.
1: Is it
2: like
1: a red-winged blackbird by
2: chance?
1: It sure
2: is.
1: Nice.
2: It's awesome.
1: There were a lot of those at Ardeck. So we're going to stop talking about birds now.
2: What do we have coming up?
1: Coming up next, I have Graceland by Willie Nelson. Stay tuned.
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1: 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I'm DJ Disc Jockey.
2: And I'm Voyager 3.
1: And this is my show, The Rodeo. He's just the rodeo clown.
2: I'm the rodeo clown.
1: You just heard Ace in the Hole by George Strait. Request from my buddy. Shout out. You know who you are.
2: For the sake of not putting real names out there.
1: Right, yeah. Before that was House of the Rising Sun by Dolly Parton and Graceland by Willie Nelson. The House of the Rising Sun by Dolly Parton is, of course, a cover of a song that has no real writer.
2: Right. I unfortunately, tar and feather me, I don't listen to a lot of country music. So House of the Rising...
1: Well, why did I bring you in here?
2: What? Exposing me to new genres and broadening my horizons. What are we talking about?
1: I guess.
2: House of the Rising Sun came on, and I was like, yo, wait, what was this one called again? This one's really good. What are we doing? And then he was like, oh, yeah, is, you know, House of the Rising Soul by Dolly Parton. I was like, I'm not all that shocked. Because every time I hear a Dolly Parton song, I'm like, yo, who is this? This is really good.
1: Dolly Parton.
2: And then it's Dolly Parton. I'm like, I just need to make my pilgrimage to Dollywood and, like, voluntarily, like, search her up and listen to some of her stuff. Because every time it comes on, it's really good.
1: Well, I have a 3-CD.
2: True
1: pack of Dolly Parton,
2: the Giga pack. But yeah, and then we were talking about how House of the Rising Sun doesn't really have like a, what was it, like the origins are disputed, or
1: yeah, like I'm gonna Google it now to make sure I'm not making things up, but from what I remember, it's a song that, it's an American traditional folk song. I'm reading this off Wikipedia now.
2: Shout out.
1: Sometimes called Rising Sun Blues, blah, blah, blah. The song was first collected in Appalachia in the 1930s, but probably has its roots in traditional English folk song. So, but that's about it.
2: Right.
1: It says it's of, like many folk songs, the House of the Rising Sun is of uncertain authorship. And there's a lot more in here if you want to look it up. This is a very long Wikipedia article, actually.
2: Very detailed history.
1: There are a lot of versions of this song, and apparently a lot to say about this. The Dolly Parton version has a specific section in here.
2: That's I. Shocker! I'm on air. I'm also a DJ. Back when I was doing a show, I did a show that had some R&B in it, and I played a song called "The Thrill Is Gone," and it also has. I wouldn't say it's a long Wikipedia page, but just the fact that it has one, like a dedicated one,
1: that also
2: has like subheadings based on specific artists. It has a very similar setup where like some not as well known artist wrote it in the early 50s, I think, and then like B.B. King and Tracy Chapman and a bunch of other people kind of covered it, and it became like an R&B staple throughout the like 60s and 70s.
1: Yeah. Country music is also just absolutely full of songs that were written by someone else.
2: Yeah.
1: And were done first by someone else, and then maybe somebody else made it more popular. There was I'm sure if you're listening, you may know about If You've Got the Money, I've Got the Time by Willie Nelson. He was not the first guy to do that. I believe it was Lefty Frizzell, the first guy to do that song. I'm gonna look it up, but I also have that. You know what? I might play that one later.
2: Yeah, cue that up
1: if I can find it. I have as we mentioned at the very beginning of the show,
2: the 12x11 by 7.5 box.
1: Yeah, it's almost 12. It's 11. It's 12 by 11.75 by 5.5. I'm like.
2: Almost.
1: Like looking over at the box. It's a large box of CDs. But if I can find it, I will play it. The version specifically by Lefty Frizzell. Because there are other Willie Nelson. I think there's another Willie Nelson song I want to play before I leave here today. So stay tuned for that too. Willie Nelson, it may come as a shock, but Willie Nelson is probably my favorite country artist.
2: Nice.
1: I don't play him very much at all on the show, for sure.
2: Yeah.
1: I'm definitely not, like, meticulously picking which one I want to play today and making sure I haven't played it too much already
2: right.
1: on the show before. But yeah, honestly, I'm honestly kind of a really big fan of songs that have no real author.
2: Mm. Kind of collective like, genre defining.
1: Exactly. It's like just folk songs.
2: Yeah.
1: No real origin, no specific person that wrote it, just a collection of people made this song.
2: Yeah.
1: Sometimes in collaboration and sometimes they just picked it up and did something else with it. I really like that. Country music is full of it.
2: Really?
1: Well, yeah.
2: Nice.
1: Country and folk and that kind of stuff, you know, like with Dolly Parton and the House of the Rising Sun.
2: Right. Coming full circle.
1: Coming full circle. But yeah, I think I'm going to stop talking now. And coming up next, I have Coal Miner's Daughter by Loretta Lynn. And after that, who's to say? Stay tuned and maybe you'll know.
2: You'll find out.
1: You'll find out.
2: Bye.
1: Bye.
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0: You're listening to 90.5 KCSU Fort Collins. I'm DJ Disc Jockey, and I'm by myself now. You just heard If You've Got the Money, I've Got the Time by Lefty Frizzell. Before that was That Song Is Driving Me Crazy by Tom T. Hall, and The Coal Miner's Daughter by Loretta Lynn. I was just talking about how if I could find this song in my CDs, I would play it, and I did, so I played it. If You've Got the Money, I've Got the Time is, I believe, the first time that song was written and performed. It was by Lefty Frizzell. Of course, Willie Nelson's version is the version that I'm pretty sure everybody knows. But we were talking about how I'm a really big fan of covers and like kind of collaborative music making across time. And this is just, you know, another example of that. Country music is full of that. Actually, let me make sure I'm Lefty Frizzell. If You've Got the Money, I've Got the Time. Yeah, it was first released in 1950. It was written by Lefty Frizzell. Apparently it was the second song he ever recorded with in his first session with Columbia Records in 1950. And then, oh, there are so many versions. I'm just looking at Wikipedia. Dusty Fletcher, 1950, Joe Stafford, 1950, June Hutton, 1950, Carl Butler, 1958, 1961, George Jones, also Agnes and Orville, who are actually June Stearns and Lefty, whatever that means. Mose Allison in 1971, Gary Stewart in 1976, also Willie Nelson in 1976, which went to number one on the country chart. It was apparently his second solo release to reach the top slot. And then Merle Haggard covered it in 2001. And there are also lots of others, at least according to Wikipedia. I don't have as much to say without a buddy in the booth with me here, but I am going to do my best, so I may also leave a touch early today. But I'm going to play some more music. Coming up next, I'm going to play Straight White Patterns by Lavender Country. I really love playing Lavender Country here, and I really wish more of their songs were able to be played on air. But that's okay. So coming up next is Straight White Patterns by Lavender Country. And stay tuned. I've got more stuff too.
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0: You're listening to 90.5 KCSU Fort Collins. I'm DJ Disc Jockey, and this is The Rodeo. You just heard It's Only Make Believe by Glenn Campbell. Before that was Take Me Away From Here by Tim McGraw, and Straight White Patterns by Lavender Country. Those were kind of thematically matching, I think. I don't have a buddy with me in here anymore. He left 30 minutes ago, and I'm struggling to find things to say. I'm actually kind of surprised. Not kind of. I mean, a little bit surprised that these CDs I bought in New Zealand actually work in American CD players, because I know there are other formats of media, I guess, that tend to be geo-locked, like DVDs and, I think, video games. When you get the discs, they're like, oh, these can only be played on an American DVD player or whatever. So I'm glad that I didn't waste a bunch of money on CDs in New Zealand, because I did buy, like, 10. And one of them was this Glenn Campbell CD you just heard. I started listening to Glenn Campbell a lot more around the end of last summer, the last time I did this show, and all I had was, like, one or two Glenn Campbell songs, so I just kept playing Wichita Lineman over and over again every time I wanted to hear Glenn Campbell on the radio. So it's a good thing I got more, because that I feel like that might get a little bit old, just more and more of Wichita Lineman. Maybe I'll play it in a few weeks or something, because it is, I do like that song. I think he's really good at, I like his voice. Glenn Campbell, I like his voice. The way he sings, I like it. I don't think I have much more in the way of commentary. So coming up next, I have Charlie Pride with Kiss an Angel Good Morning. Stay tuned.
1: Star Steamboat Adaptive Recreational Sports mission is to empower and enrich lives through adaptive recreational activities. STARS helps individuals discover the outdoors while working to develop confidence, self-esteem, and independence. STARS believes that adaptive recreation can positively impact the lives of individuals with

0: I'm DJ Disc Jockey, and you're listening to 90.5 KCSU Fort Collins. And this is my show, The Rodeo. You just heard I've Always Been Crazy by Waylon Jennings. Before that was My Oklahoma Home Blowed Away by Pete Seeger, and Kiss an Angel Good Morning by Charlie Pride. That Pete Seeger song was a live recording, and I honestly find live recordings of songs to be often kind of charming. Especially when it's, bluegrassy, country-y music feels like it should be performed live, right? The laughter of the audience is part of the song. I like that. Not always. There are some musicians and bands and whatnot that do sound better with all the recording equipment. But specifically, like bluegrass and earlier country, especially, that's something that's performed live. The audience is part of it, and so is all the weird little imperfections that come from performing live, in my opinion. But I don't have much to say, and I'm coming up on kind of the end of my show today. I should be back next week. But before that, before I say goodbye, I have a little more time with you. So coming up next, I'm going to play Neon Moon by Brooks and Dunn. Stay tuned. I'm going to say hello to you again before I leave today. But stay tuned.
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0: 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The ring of fire, the ring of fire, the ring of fire, the ring of fire, the ring of fire.
1: 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I'm DJ Disc Jockey, and this is my show, The Rodeo, for the last time tonight. You just heard Ring of Fire by Johnny Cash, and before that was Neon Moon by Brooks and Dunn. And I'm about done with today's show. So, I'm just gonna go. But I have up next one more song, Willie Nelson's version of Sunday Morning Coming Down, which I really like. Honestly, I like it more than Johnny Cash's version. Even though everybody knows Johnny Cash's version, I like Willie's better, personally. So I'm gonna play that for you, and then I'm gonna go. So catch me next week, same time, same place, 7 to 9 p.m. Sundays on 90.5 KCSU Fort Collins. And have a good week.
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and songs that I'd been a-picking. 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

0: man. 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
0: Fort Collins, what?
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machines rise up and take over, and then the machines sort of just overtake us, but they're mostly benign, but we become dependent on them. And then the convergence, the sort of co-evolution kind of branch of things.

0: ultrasonic sensors fitted to a baseball cap, and the output from the sensors were fed down directly onto my nervous system and directly into my brain. Directly into my brain.
1: So, was there anything that happened that you totally didn't expect?
0: The closer objects got, the more current was fed in onto my nervous system, more current was fed to my brain. So I had a very, very good feeling when objects coming close to me, when they were further away, and I with a blindfold on, I could move around and detect objects, avoid them. I think when we're looking to Cyborg 3.0 with more to do with brain implants, that's looking at thought communication,

The Emergency Medical Services Club at CSU is a student-based club that helps students looking to work as first responders with emergency medicine. The EMS club is open to all students with no prior EMS experience needed. Students participate in a wide range of activities to reinforce or build new EMT skills. For more information regarding the EMS club, look them up on Ramlink or visit their Instagram page at csu.ems.

0: Hi, this is one of the Mats from Thomas Cunningham and the Loco Focos, and you're listening to 90.5 KCSU, Fort Collins.
1: Yo. Hey.
2: Yo.
1: Wow. Oh. Once again.
2: Hold up.
1: Okay, call me, beat him if you want, reach me. Chillin' do no cheap, Jimmy Choo, CC, flowin' for the weekend, better back, 3 feet, Boulevard Peachtree, looking for a freak me, OMG, need me, Bimmy Keys, beat me, double beat, chase, keep my name out the street needs, let it off, wipe it down, know me, I'm a neat freak, baby wanna kick it, get my tickets off of SeatGeek, or you wanna, before I stick it, you a freak freak, put it up like I sat her in the cheap seats, fresh off a flight, let's get dressed for the night, I'm in let's get right, don't act extra tonight. I bet it on myself and made extra, I'm nice. Told my plug I'd take them off for less of a price. Wow, I think Steph removed the hex off my life. Can let a IQ make a check off my life. Can let you know my moves or what's next in my life. Wanna make up cause she flex, I need some in my life for a big bag. I sent some hunters, told them skip lag. All this who I skip past, and it's a gift bag. Now I need a rule or I'm cool, let me hit fast. Run off of my plug, you think he drunk some slim fast. Temp tags, spinning everything, we don't skim past. Break the rim glass, balling like in gym class. Presidential secret route when I leave the house. For the agreed amount, it get even out special. Ask me how I feel, felt stressful. She want a man supportive and I need my girl successful. Hey, I'm booked and busy all year, but I'ma catch you. 100 texts out the blue, you wouldn't guess who. Worst time about to meet up with my next boo. I put them packs on a plane, find JetBlue. I just reset my body count, I'm at a fresh two. To whomever this addressed to. TikTok notifications is big stalking. If you still selling QPs, quit talking. I turned my brother up and brought him to a big market. Henny on the rocks like we at a fish market. She think I'm a trick, but she wish I'm big hearted. I'm big headed with the thoughts of Marcus Garvey. My shorty back outside like Tia Mari. Mind you with a bad boy like Mike Lowry. I don't f*** with broke, not sorry. I got the venue looking like a block party. Call me, freak me, if you wanna keep me. Don't want your baby mama, boy, I want the rich TT in Tampa for the night. And I'm at the Ridge briefly, act like she don't see a man calling.

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Here in the production department, we work hard to make sure that every piece of audio is up to our standards. From thanking our underwriting supporters to making promos that represent KCSU, its mission, and the people who keep the station running, the production department is always working on something to keep the sound of KCSU fresh and new.

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0: 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I just want some chicken nuggets.
1: All right, sweetie. 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

Residents and visitors to northern Colorado love to get outdoors. But whether you're hiking or walking the dog, it's important to be aware of the dangers of tick bites and how to prevent them. Several tick species found in Colorado carry and transmit serious diseases. 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
0: 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Accordion Prague Avant-Garde Ska!

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0: 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Phenomenal! I have been thinking about the sun lately, and boy, is it bright!
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0: Over time, symbols eclipse the things they symbolize. I sympathize, but read the contract before you sign, son. We not even in contact, but still have to hear all this motherfucking lies done. Shouldn't be surprised. Don't let me catch you unsupervised. Pushing every button, just remember it's no rewind. Mind you, you never met a nice group of guys in mind. Even when they got mean, the bud was kind. Indoors when y'all was outside. Johannesburg and the Ford Explorer. Just remember this the 4th of July. Boulevards on the bra. This the wrong part of town to be driving by. Cracking wide, that suicide doors on your ride. Electric fence, big satellite dish pointed at the sky. So much tape hits, FBI agents narrowed their eyes. Frustrated, asking to be reassigned. Been on this N-word for months. I think it's all just rhymes. I'm still peeking, and if it's just us speaking, these N-words is on the decline.
1: I'm speeding, man.
0: Thick smoke, I took the honeycomb out the hive. No disrespect to your mans and them, but I'll actually do it live. Learned the hard way, motherfuckers were running, shooting after we spent months trying to strategize. The pork belly was brined, braised, then deep fry. Fresh mint, Thai basil, pickle, watermelon rind. Julianne scallions and other alliums gave the peppermill one grind. Non-committal when she said she'd cook next time.

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1: Oh.

So, your friends started a band, and you're trying to get into this whole local music thing. Maybe you think local music is just a guy with a guitar. It's that, and so much more. It's also rock. EDM. Metal. Bluegrass, and everything in between. If you want to get into this whole local music thing, tune into KCSU, where we play a large selection of local artists from the Fort Collins and Northern Colorado area.

0: because, yes, of course, y'all, I am talking about Bel Air's very first album, Born Funky.
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0: Well, hey there, champ. What did you do on that tablet there? You've been on all day.
1: KCSU.
0: Well, how are you tuning in out here? You don't have radio.
1: App.
0: Neato, champ. That tablet there can really do a lot. I heard you can catch up on the last 2 weeks of shows you missed.
1: Uh-huh.
0: Well, gee willikers, kid. Do they have any games on that app?
1: Sports.
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The Body Project values inclusivity, empowerment, and a sense of community while advocating for systemic change revolving societal body ideals. You can sign up for these workshops through their Instagram at the_body_project_CSU.

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How can I face it? 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I want my kids today, stuck in for days and falling apart. 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I will not fade in my birthday.

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0: 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Who is this?
1: Glass Cases. And they're local.
0: Surrender! Yo, this slaps. Who is this?
1: Plasma Campus. They're local, too.
0: Yo, dude, this freaking slaps. Like, who is this?
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What do you want to be named? 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And so finally I just started looking at the meanings of names and came across spiritual joy. And I was like, that's it. And I took my hand and put it back over and I was like, Fauna. 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And Subira is patience rewarded. 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

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This is the Music and the Narrative. I'm DJ Gracie, the writer, and you've just heard Function at the Junction with Ramsey Lewis and Call the Shots, I believe. Just a new DJ here trying to get my technology in order. But I hope everyone's having a great day out there. It's going to be a hot one today. Coming up, you will be hearing Breaking the News, Breaking the Dawns by the Crooked Rugs. It's a new release, so enjoy everyone, and we'll see you at the next break.

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You're listening to 90.5 KCSU Fort Collins. You're listening to the music and the narrative. I'm DJ Gracie the writer. And you've just heard the Black Market Trust singing All of Me, a classic, and The Other Side of Clearview, the Bishop's Castle. Coming up, everybody get down with Bel Air.

everybody get down, get down. Gonna bless yourself the whole time. 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Everybody get down, get down. 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It's

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This is the music and the narrative, and I'm Gracie the writer. You've just heard Tanika Charles' Darkness and the Dawn, You and Me, and it's a local Don't Sleep for Free, and Cerrone Belair, Lot More to Love. Coming up, you'll be listening to Madre.

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0: You're listening to 90.5 KCSU Fort Collins. This is the Music and the Narrative, and I'm DJ Gracie the Writer. You've just heard Tobias Gesell with How Could You Babe, Uroni with Pools, and before that, Pictish Trails singing Sorry Eyes. Coming up is going to be Stigma, and they'll be performing Clean. Hope everybody's having a great day. It's going to be a hot one out there. Make sure you get some shade, wear a hat, and drink lots and lots of water. Stay hydrated, everyone.
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You're listening to the Music and the Narrative, and I'm DJ Gracie the writer. And you have just heard These Old Bones, One Flew West. You've listened to Gorgo Pop with Rubber Bass. And before that, you had Tobias Gesso. Oh, my mistake, my bad. The Noise Who Runs by Bang Bang. The Bang Bang song by The Noise Who Runs. And just looking at the weather, guys, it's going to be a hot one. It's going to be 96 today. That's the forecast. Maybe reach 100. We don't know. But stay safe out there. There's fires all around us. Just burning things up. Stay hydrated, stay safe, stay in the shade if you need it. Coming up, you will be listening to Undertale. Oh, my bad again. I'm new, everyone. 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

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This is the Music in the Narrative, and I'm DJ Gracie the Writer. You have just heard Bobby Day with Rockin' Robin, Stephen Neon with Over and Out, The Lovelies with Why. Coming up is Photo Booth, and they're going to be bringing you Lord Jah Monte Ogbon. Hope I pronounced that correctly.

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This is, you're listening to the music and the narrative, and I'm DJ Gracie the writer. You've heard Sweet by Interwave, Come On Now, The Deadbeat Cousins, Abandoned Miss by Quits. Coming up is Bang Bang, The Noise, The Noise Who Runs.

0: You're listening to 90.5 KCSU, Fort Collins. This is the Music and the Narrative, and I'm DJ Gracie the Writer. The last songs you listened to were St. James Infirmary by Shelter, Get in the Way by New Dialectic, Bang Bang by The Noise Who Runs. Coming up, Savages with Damian Alexander.
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This is The Music and the Narrative, and I'm DJ Gracie, the writer. You have just listened to... Okay, hold on, folks. You just listened to Damien Alexander singing Savages, St. James Infirmary by Shelter, Get in the Way by New Dialectic. Coming up is a new DJ right after me. And I want to thank everybody who joined me today. I appreciate you listening. And this is great. This is my second show, and I'm looking forward to many, many more. Once I get the hang of things, we'll be talking about jazz history. We will be talking about classic, any genre of music you can think of, even Broadway show tunes. We're going to be doing, I intend to do some background in history on each genre. Once a week, we'll pick one. And if you want to join in, you can go ahead and text me or call or text, I believe, at 970-538-5278. Until next week, have a great, great day. Have a great life. Stay hydrated. Bye-bye now.

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Welcome. You are listening to 90.5 KCSU Fort Collins, and this is the Quotes McGoat Show with Busy V. Every week, we're going to explore a different theme through the words of people who know how to say something worth remembering. And today's theme is curiosity. For the next 2 hours, every 15 minutes or so, we'll throw up a quote about curiosity. We're going to start off with Albert Einstein's quote on curiosity. The important thing is to not stop questioning. Curiosity has its own reason for existing. Albert Einstein. Just now you heard Gone for Good by the Lovelies, Gnarls Barkley Tomorrow Died Today, and Toothless Cole by Nothing. Up next, we're going to hear The Cat Calls from Muddy Waters and Electric Feel from the band MGMT. 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

Hello. You're listening to 90.5 KCSU Fort Collins, and this is the Quotes McGoat Show with Busy V. You just heard Slow Caves, local band, singing with the song Falling Through the Crowds. Right before that was The Invisible Man by Teenage Bottle Rocket, and before that was Gamma Ray by Beck. This is the Quotes McGoat Show, where every Monday from 1 to 3, you're going to hear some quotes on a subject. And today's subject is curiosity. So this next quote is from Dorothy Parker, who lived from 1893 to 1967, and she was an American poet, literary critic, and a writer of fiction. When she was asked about curiosity, she said, "The cure for boredom is curiosity, and there is no cure for curiosity." So stay curious out there. Up next, we're going to listen to Spitting Off the Edge of the World by the Yeah Yeah Yeahs, or just Yeah Yeah Yeahs, actually. And then after that will be I Am Obsessed by Punchbag. Stay curious out there, friends. 90.5 KCSU.

Hello, you are listening to 90.5 KCSU Fort Collins. I am Busy V, and this is the Quotes McGoat Show. You just heard I Am Obsessed by Punchbag, In Your Ocean Iron and Wine, and the local band Sour Boy Bitter Girl with the song The Prophet. Up next, we're going to be playing a song called Vacant Mouth by Under Oath and Cars in the Desert by Nathaniel Ratliff. But first, this is the Quotes McGoat Show, so I'm going to throw you a quote. Dorothy Parker, we already quoted her. So next we're going to do Matt Parker. He's an American businessman and the executive chairman of Nike Incorporated. His quote on curiosity is, "Curiosity is life, assumption is death." Hey, we want to remind you that KCSU's DJ training is now open for the summer semester. 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

Hey, you are listening to 90.5 KCSU Fort Collins. I am Busy V, and this is the Quotes McGoat Show. You just heard the song Magnolia by Deaf Heaven, which is up for one of my albums of the year from this last year. Before that was Nathaniel Ratliff and the Night Sweats with Cars in the Desert. And right before that was Vacant Mouth by Under Oath. Up next, we're going to hear from the Olympians with a song called Thunderball and a band called Sword 2 with Under the Scar. But first, this is the Quotes McGoat Show, so I'm going to throw you a quote. Today's theme is curiosity. And so we have another quote from Albert Einstein. This one I found interesting. Albert Einstein says, "I have no special talents. I am only passionately curious." So let's stay passionately curious out there today as you're working, as you're learning, as you're eating. Hopefully you're having some fun as well. Enjoy this next song by the Olympians. This is 90.5 KCSU. I'm Busy V.

Hello, you are listening to 90.5 KCSU Fort Collins. I am Busy V, and this is the Quotes McGoat Show. Every Monday from 1 till 3, we're going to just listen to some, just a wild array of music and hear a couple good quotes. And the theme of today's show is curiosity. So I have a quote here from C.S. Lewis. It's a little bit longer. You're going to have to listen for a second. But C.S. Lewis said, "When I was 10, I read fairy tales in secret and would have been ashamed if I had been found doing so. But now that I'm 50, I read them openly. When I became a man, I put away childish things, including the fear of childishness and the desire to be very grown up." By C.S. Lewis. So this is 90.5 KCSU. You just listened to local band Pandas and People, Howling Moon. Before that was the Yoppers with Tide and Sword 2 with Under the Scar. Up next, we're going to hear a song by Radiohead called Weird Fish's Arpeggi. And after that will be All Feels, Goose Girl. Thank you for listening to 90.5 KCSU, and stay curious out there, friends.

Hello out there. You are listening to 90.5 KCSU Fort Collins. And this is Busy V. And this is the Quotes McGoat Show. You just heard Bribes by local artist Danielle Ate the Sandwich. Before that was Gorillaz with Orange County. And All Feels with the song Goose Girl. Up next, we're going to have Walking on a Dream by the band Empire of the Sun. And after that will be Hangman by the Dead Milkmen. I actually have a Dead Milkmen shirt on right now, so I'm super excited about that. But first, this is the Quotes McGoat Show. So we're going to throw out some quotes to you. And the next quote I have for you is by the comedian Stephen Wright. And Stephen Wright's quotes on curiosity. Oh, the theme of the show is curiosity, by the way. The theme of the show was curiosity killed the cat. But for a while, I was the suspect. Enjoy Empire of the Sun.

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1: Hey, you are listening to 90.5 KCSU Fort Collins. This is Busy V, and this is the Quotes McGoat Show. So this will be your last quote for today. Your last quote every Monday, 1 till 3, we're going to have the Quotes McGoat Show with me, Busy V. So our last quote is going to be from Curious George. How do you have a show about curiosity without having a quote from Curious George? So the quote from Curious George, who, yes, I realize is a fictitious character, but we're going to have fictitious characters in these quotes too, because we're having a good time. Curious George said, "When you're curious, fun has a way of just showing up." So I hope you stay curious out there, friends. You just heard Lord Ja Monte Ogbon with 360 Photo Booth. Before that was All Feels with the song Wild Bones. And right before that was one of my heart bands, the Dead Milkmen, with the song Hangman. Up next, we've got a local band, Fierce Bad Rabbit, with the song Time Machine. And after that, the fantastic Me Without You with Red Cow. Thank you so much. This has been my first show ever. I will be here every week for the rest of the summer from 1 till 3 on Mondays. I am Busy V. Here's some Fierce Bad Rabbit, local rock.

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0: 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What did you do on that tablet there? You've been on all day.
1: KCSU.
0: Well, how are you tuning in out here? You don't have radio.
1: App.
0: Neato, champ. That tablet there can really do a lot. I heard you can catch up in the last 2 weeks of shows you missed.
1: Uh-huh.
0: Well, gee willikers, kid. Do they have any games on that app?
1: Sports.
0: Holy cow! 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

very strange man in the desert, a man in a two-headed snake. Which was even stranger, Edward wasn't. But this man hanged on, but somehow he didn't. Somehow he must have changed her from this point on. She had the power to heal. Fred follows Edna as she cares for patient and patient by the laying on of hands. She even kicks him out of the ground.

father. 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The man had a two-headed snake, which was even stranger. Edna wasn't with this man very long, but somehow he did. Something he did must have changed her. From this point on, she had the power to heal.

CSU Horticulture Club is a club where plant lovers can meet with one another and plan events centered around horticulture, including plant sales and field trips. Horticulture Club is open to any major, and for more information, find them on Facebook and Instagram at CSU Horticulture Club.

0: 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I hold a place for you in my heart.
1: Delete the pictures.
0: Yeah.
1: Delete the pictures.
0: I deleted them all.
1: But tell me, did you keep the pictures?
0: I didn't keep one.
1: Delete the pictures.
0: Yeah.
1: Delete the pictures. Tell me this.

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Oh, yes.

0: Mom, I'm really hungry. I just want some chicken nuggets.
1: All right, sweetie. I'll call over the waiter. 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Waiter?
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0: 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Been us two, it's finna be three. 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
1: Can I have you home for?
0: On the same page, going at the same speed. See, I'm ready to grow, just feeling very greedy. You giving all of you, I want you all for me.

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1: 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I am your host, Soho Doll, and this is my show, Trash Magic. You were just listening to a song called Can I Have You For Myself by Storm. By Storm. Before that was Roses by Iron and Wine. Oh, Iron and Wine, such a good artist. And yeah, you're listening at 5:01 p.m. Mountain Time. The best time to be, because it is time for my show, Trash Magic. And we got a fun show in store today. If you like pop music, if you like house music, if you like, I don't know, joy, dancing, having fun, getting a little groove on, boogieing down or boogieing up, we're open here. I think you're going to enjoy the show today. We're getting started with a little Gaga because obviously you can't get a party started without Gaga. It was Kesha who infamously said the party don't start till I walk in. I agree. The party doesn't start till either Gaga or Kesha walk in. My two idols, my two icons, my mothers, they raised me from both of their wombs. Anyways, okay, we're gonna get started on that. Stay tuned. Dirty, beautiful, dirty, rich.

do when my day is over? After picking the right clothes for about an hour. Ooh, I'm turning on from all the carrots around my neck. Tonight I'm taking out the bling and I'm dressed to impress. Out on the streets, all the taxis are showing me love. Cause I'm shining like a princess in the middle of thugs. And at the club, the bouncers recognize my face. So while you waiting in the line, we just enter the place. Let's get this party started, right? Let's get drunk and freaky fly. You with me, so if

the table, three, throwing back a couple bottles and the taps on me, having some giggles, then we start to get crazy, table dancing, smashing glasses, it starts to get naughty, it's time to show them how we do on the floor, so while the DJ play my track, I want my girls on the floor, I got the surround sound, so why wanna see me fall, I'm just trying to have a blast, and I ain't taking your call. Let's get this party started, right? Let's get drunk and freaky fire. You with me, so it's alright. 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
0: grab
1: girl?
0: 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I'm gonna hit this city.
1: Let's
0: before
1: go.
0: I leave, brush my teeth with a bottle of Jack. Cause when I leave for the night, I ain't coming.

0: Sorry I'm late. I was putting in some extra work after practice.
1: No worries, Destiny Thurman from the CSU women's basketball team. Did you catch the play-by-play?
0: Dang it, I missed it.
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3: 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This is called Trash Magic. This right here, my show. We are putting the magic in Trash Magic today because you were just listening to TikTok by Kesha, White Noise by Disclosure, Forever by Shy Girl, and The Party by Justice. I'm doing something fun and funky here today, and that is... the music that I'm playing. I'm feeling very funky, fun, and fresh. Feeling like it's a party. Because it's a Monday doesn't mean you can't party. We're setting the tone for the week. Every day should feel like a party. It can be a party if you make it one. I don't know. That's my philosophy. But it's also unique because I am downloading songs off of my computer to play directly into the... I put it on a USB and I'm putting it directly into the computer to play into the radio waves, into the stratosphere. That's the fun thing about this radio station is you can listen worldwide. I got friends back home. I got friends in Denver, but I'm sitting here in Fort Collins, but we're all connected through the music. Anyways, I am rambling. Stay tuned for some more fun music. It's going to be mostly a little house, a little pop, just... anything that I like, really. So, deal with it. But you're probably not going to be opposed to this song. This is called Watch Your Step by Disclosure. And it's pretty fun if I do say so myself. Stay tuned.

That was Still Fading by Swimming Paul from his album Smiling Through the Pain 2. Got maybe my favorite album of all time. That's a no skipper for me. Smiling Through the Pain 1 and 2. Oh my gosh. So beautiful. I think Swimming Paul is one of the best new artists recently because he's able to capture such a beautiful spirit within electronic music. His music is like ethereal melancholy, which sounds like an oxymoron when you're thinking about electronic music, but it really is beautiful. If you were just, you know, listening to that, Still Fading, it's a remix of it's a remix that he made himself of one of his songs. He remixed his own song, which is awesome, and made it more fun and upbeat, which I liked and appreciated because I like to keep up with the more upbeat stuff. But I just think it's so beautiful and unique. It captures like such an ethereal, out of this world spirit for me personally. Before that, you were listening to The Difference by Flume, Hello by Dragonette, and In a Mood, the Sophie Gray remix by Ingy. Ingy also had one of my favorite albums of the past year. It was, she released it fall of 2025. It was called Super Lame, and it was so fun. It just felt like a party, and she really captured like the emotions that a young 20 something girl will go through all in a song. And I just wish she would lean a little bit more into the like the bassiness that she just taps into, dips her toe into a little bit, just a little bit in some of these songs. You got to check it out, Super Lame, so you know what I'm talking about. I am pretty passionate about electronic music as of very recently in my life, really. But I'm not, you know, the most well-versed on it. I like what I like, and I think that's fun. This is what I'm here to do today, just share my what I find fun with all of you. I think I have a very, it's somewhere between basic and just unpretentious. It's not quite too basic, but it is pretty unpretentious. It is pretty, well, it's not run in the mill, but it's not now run in the mill, if you know what I mean, if you were just listening to that, because I was playing some pretty fun stuff. But that's what I like about house music. You can still have fun and listen to something weird at the same time. I don't know. That's what I like. I like Justice. At the top of the show, we were listening to The Party by Justice, and I think that song is just so fun. Like, it's like wobbles in and out, you know, that sort of thing. I'm not very good at, it's not even singing. That's noising. I'm not good at noising, I guess, electronic music. So we're going to leave that up to the professionals. Next up, you're listening to Cammy by Fred again. And to hear more, like Britney Spears and some more Swimming Paul, K. Trinata, stay tuned. This is Trash Magic.

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0: 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Up next is The Robots by The Robots. Phenomenal! I have been thinking about the sun lately, and boy, is it bright!
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5: 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As you just heard a couple of times, you're just listening to Thick by Shy Girl, My Boo by Flume, Hold On by K Tronada, and Cammy by Fred again. Okay, can we talk about My Boo by Flume? Didn't know this remix existed. I happened upon it one day, scrolling through, just messing around in the studio. That's hilarious. I love that. Do we all remember, people my age, the young people of the world, you all remember My Boo, and that was a hit? That remix is awesome, and that's so fun and cute. And that just really exemplifies one of my favorite, like, just, like, dummy easy ways to find new music. If you're, like, tired of all the music that you're listening to, just look up a song that you like and then remix. Boom. Easy. So easy. I've done it with many, many, like, Lana Del Rey songs. And then this one artist, Zulin something, has a cover of Forever by Clairo, and it's so fun. I love it. Dummy easy way to open yourself up to new music. So a little bit about me. I used to not really listen to a lot of, like, electronic music, but always liked it. I preferred to hear it live, hear it at a party, or see it perform live, which is random, but I like the energy of it, is really what I was attracted to at first. And then, because I was like, oh, I don't know what I like to listen to just, like, walking around. I'd rather, like, be able to sing it out. Like, why would I just sit there and listen to, like, beeps and boops? Turns out, I love beeps and boops. I love beeps and boops and bops and bits. There's something about it that's so fun. But, I mean, the problem with that is when you're listening to beeps and boops and you're bopping around, you can't be listening to that when you're driving, because you cannot be bopping around and focusing on the road at the same time. So it can get dangerous. You have to be in the right headspace. Anyways, what else? Oh, Shy Girl. If you guys liked that last song we were listening to, get involved, okay? I think Shy Girl, she's already pretty big. She did a remix with Charlie XCX a couple years ago for her second Brat album. But, oh my gosh, this girl is incredible. She has such a really cool, unique sound with in-house music. It's not quite too girly, but not quite too gritty, but just gritty enough. And I think that's fun. And it's like, it's just fun and it's fresh. Make house music fun. Make electronic music fun. It doesn't have to be, like, super intense. Because some people, when they first think of house music, they think of, like, Skrillex. And I'm like, no. My Boo remix by Flume. That's the stuff that I want. That is what the people want, really. I don't know. If the people is me, that's what they want. Again, you were listening to my show, Trash Magic. I love it so dearly. I think it's so fun that I get to come here every week and just play kind of whatever I want and say whatever I want within the confines and the rules of the FCC. But yeah, I'm having a good time. I hope you guys are having a good time. Coming up next, you're listening to Bounce by Calvin Harris featuring Kelis. Yeah, stay tuned on Trash Music. Yeah.